0: I don't speak English, but I can try for you.
1: I don't speak English.

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But I know that they're such great individual artists that they'll be fine on their own. 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
1: 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I take another drink so I can kill the voice of reason. I got big plans, but none of them feel like mine.
0: You know.

It's the meaning of many of my dreams, and I'm meeting his beautiful wife. Isn't it ironic? Don't you think? A little too ironic. You know, I really do.